0: 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La primera. You hear. You hear. That's country music. That's country music. Only here. 6:28.
1: 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Salte.

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0: Your favorite country music. Only here. Only here.

0: in that later? Or?
1: What you say, dude? Get caught.
0: Father,
1: ever not.
0: I have some sins to confess. Jeez.
1: About to make a sin in here, dude.
2: Father, I have a...

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Did you hear about the case of the bubonic plague?

I get it. I get it. I understand. We'll get someone out there today. Tell you what, let me call you right back. Rogers! That's three complaint calls today. If you can't make up these deliveries, don't bother coming in Monday. You're done.

0: Trey Parker, what's up, brother?
1: What's up, Dave? What you doing?
0: Oh, man, just working a little bit. What you up to?
1: Not much. I'm sitting over here by the fire with the boys, running a little low on beer. I'm wondering if you might hurry up, get over here and bring a sixer with you.
0: I think I can handle that.

0: Say good night.
1: Good night.
0: Say love you.
1: I love you.
2: Babies are in bed, and so we are going to enjoy a night together since we've been on the beach all day with the family. And we're going to have a stay-at-home date night on the porch. So cheers, babe.
3: Cheers. Let's go.
2: Night.
3: See you guys.

0: Hey, can you tell everybody bye? Say see you later. How was that, babe? Did you get it?
1: I think I did. Yep, I got it.
0: Hope you guys like it.
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1: He always had to feel the rush, the heartbeat, the speed. He had a passion for things he knew could hurt him, but he never stayed long enough to get hurt. Sometimes, I guess he found that feeling with me. And the other times, he found it being lost.

0: 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But sometimes an adventure just has to end for a new one to begin.
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0: Actually, can you make that one more?
1: I hope that's not for me.
0: You have a name?
1: The name is Georgia.
0: Well, all right then, Georgia. I'm Carolina. Nice to meet you. Enjoy your meal.

0: right now.
1: Olivia?
2: Dad.
0: Now.
1: That's your dad?
0: You can find your own way home, buddy.
1: Will I ever see you again?

0: 88.9.
1: Am I drunk? No. I think you're drunk.
2: Hey, are you coming in?
1: No, that's a co-worker.

0: on it.
1: Is it hot in here, or is it just me on this beautiful day? Ladies and gentlemen, Kane, I did it again. Ladies and gentlemen, we are here on this beautiful sunny day in Nashville, Tennessee, to watch Marshmello and Kane Brown race off to take that cup. It's going to be a good one. I got my popcorn ready and my hot dogs ordered. Oh, yeah, I got it.
2: Okay.
1: Going left, and he's going fast.
2: He's going real fast to real left, as you can see. I'm very shocked by that.
1: I mean, I'm not going to lie. Can that go any faster?
2: I'm not going to count Kane out, though. You know, I'm sure he'd be a lot happier if he's able to pull out this win. We'll see.
1: If he loses, he's going to be wanting to be buried in Georgia.
2: I believe that. You got one thing right there. I tell you what, my goodness. Real, real sharp left corner there.
1: Fast.
2: Oh, don't tip it now. Don't tip it. Oh, my goodness gracious.
1: But you know what I'm more worried about? I'm more worried about who's going to win this race. And they're going to win in style, Tim.
2: They're coming around to the finish line.
3: Neck and neck.
2: Who's going to win?
3: Kane Brown.
2: Final, I think.
1: Dennis, get the flag.
2: It looks like, by a hair, it might be. Is it
1: Marshmello?
2: It's Marshmello.
1: Oh, my God.
2: Who's going to take it?
1: I don't know what's going to happen.
2: It looks like Marshmello.
1: Oh, my God.
2: Unbelievable race. Unbelievable finish. Thank you all so much for watching and coming out. Get some peanuts on the way out of here.
1: Not enough popcorn to celebrate after that win, Tim. And now they're reversing.
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3: I blame take you, Megan.
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3: Till death do us part.
4: What a pleasure it is to introduce to you Mr. and Mrs. Blaine Howard.

0: it's always on 5 in Margaritaville, come to think of it.
1: Yeah, I heard it.
0: You've been there, haven't you?
1: Yes, sir.
0: I've seen your boat there.
1: I've been to Margaritaville a few times.
0: All right, well, that's good.
1: Just come all the way back.
0: Okay, we just want to make sure you can keep it between the navigational beacons.

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